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1: Hey, girl. Oh, now. You know you got everybody looking.

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1: Good morning. I'm Natasha Weeb. The Weyburn Police Service is encouraging residents to think before they post online. The service says while healthy debate is welcome, some comments can cross the line into harassment,

Keith Urban and A Straight Line. 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Dylan Fiesel with you this Wednesday morning, and we'll be taking a look at who's turning a year older with today's birthday club. It's just after George Burge and Luke Bryan.

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I'm Dylan Fiesel, and we'll be taking a look at what's up in Weyburn in just a moment. First, the latest from Kenny Chesney. This one called Carry On on Country 106.7.

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1: Let's go, girls.

It's Emerson Drives, just got paid. How you doing? I'm Tank Montana. Dustin Lynch on the way for you. Some great stuff coming up as well from Stella Lefty. And

Dustin Lynch and Jelly Roll on your Wednesday afternoon. It's Tank Montana. You know, I find it tough to find something to watch on Netflix or Prime sometimes. But over the last week, I found two